0: 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Clear of the jail. I'll be en route to the location.
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0: Kilo 38, River Palm, can you send me an IM?
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0: 37 at 758 SR173, number 8, Corey West, that she was hit in the head during an assault. Still trying to gather more.
1: In progress.
0: I'm not sure. I think we're back on the phone with her. We're all sitting at Okanagan County, no parade. Have a stage.
1: 3.
2: 148 Lincoln through the area UTL. You can clear myself at 9 and report and put me on the accident. I'll make the call.
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0: Intercom, DO-37. Have an additional caller, Amanda Tomadich, saying Corey tried to push her way into the trailer and scratched her.
1: On Main. You want me to head that way?

0: Perfect. I'm DO 37. 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Corey's in the camper trailer behind the location. Also, Corey's no wants to have an order with an Emma West.
1: 37, repeat.
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0: 6 if anyone asks you. Turn it out of west.
1: 37. Bruce, your ambulance wants us to call into the subjects that haven't come out to the highway to be checked because they are not going in there since you're not there. Do you want us to do that or no?
2: ET is about 10 minutes, 10, 12 minutes.
3: 1K26, looks like one of the suspects is wearing all black, the other is wearing orange and black. This is a third party report.
1: Again, you said that's a third-party report?
3: 1K26, that's correct. It sounds like BRP is calling on behalf of her daughter who works at the location. Her daughter called her first.
1: 1K26.
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0: Craig Protected Party is a Saul Vargas Martinez born in 2007.
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0: Adams County County West patrols a non-injury accident.
1: 37.
0: This will be at Enchantment Park, 300 Enchantment Parkway. RP's vehicle is backed into non-injury, no airbags.
1: 37, our both vehicles still on scene.
0: I believe so. Call taker is still working on getting information.
1: 37.
0: 1746.

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1: on 1K50
0: status? 1K50. 1K50, 1749.

0: 1K38
1: for information. I think I found the subject mentioned in local. We've got two Marys out of Douglas County.
0: 38.
1: 1752.

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0: Whatever, coming after Health Patrols. 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
1: 38,
0: 1753.

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The RP's friend left on a scooter. The male is still in the area.

0: Rivercom unit. The RP is no longer in the area. The male was last seen riding a bike up towards town. The RP is en route towards the tubing area.
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0: 146, 1800. 163, Lincoln. 153, 1800. 50. Malaga, Alcoa Highway, milepost 1. Between the Alpha Yard and West Malaga Road, there's debris in the roadway, including a vehicle hood.
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1: Witness the assault. They all did seem to be under the influence of something.
2: 37.
1: 37, 18-0.
2: K-61, never come.
1: K-61.
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0: 7, everything up by close, that's no one injured there.
1: Thank you.
0: 7463.

0: One day, I'm not clear on the TV, turn me on that traffic.
1: Roger 38, 18, 3.

0: over some cases, 761. Having another caller saying he's the victim of Sauer, born in 95. He's at the Barn Beach parking lot for contact. Doesn't know who the suspect is, but he did have a bike and left towards town. Described as a white male. 37, he's described as a white male, approximately late 30s, dark hair with that bright orange shirt.
1: K37, still on the line.
0: Negative. I do have a phone number for him if you'd like it.
1: 37, go with the number.
0: 509-668-2369.
1: 37.
0: 37.

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And he's still over there waiting. 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

0: 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Yes, on 8 to come in.
1: K-12-1813.
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0: I spoke with the victim, says he doesn't want to press charges. They're not reporting here also.
1: Go ahead, sir. Copy 1814.

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0: 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Reopened assist agency, needing a phone call. It'll be 166 Lincoln.
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0: 23 River Cross. Can you have my name number?
1: Yes, 23.
0: 155135, and then I will be cleared. Report to follow.
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0: 22 Suricom. I see that it's service as well. I'm in route. Priority for now until I hear otherwise.
1: Received shirtless now with a possible machete, walking over to the playground. 50 to 60 year old male, dark shorts, on a mobility scooter.
0: K13 ever come, you can show me en route as well.
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1: 26, copy.
0: 1835.
1: 13 to 38. Go ahead and grab left lethal when you get there. Grab a less lethal when we arrive. 38.

0: 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We'll roll in.
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0: Victor Service Armor, are you still on the line with VRP?
1: No, we've disconnected.
0: We're away. We're not seeing a disturbance right now, but we're going to try to give VRP a call and get some more information.
1: Copy. We have him on camera. He's down by the water.
0: Copy. Can you give us a description and better, more specific location?
1: He's wearing a dark blue jacket. He's got a 6 to 8 inch fixed blade knife. And it is Sam Cuevas.

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1: Last is going to be Mary Charles Nora, Adam Mary Adam, Robert Adam, first of Adam, middle M for Michael, 1991-05-19, the Olin, Mary 2550-139-1143.

0: 1K13 Rubicon. I think we are going to be out with him. 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He's got something long in his hand. Can't quite tell what it is.
1: 10-3-4,
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1: Not that it's showing on the return, also 6051.
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0: 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PUD has called in. 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
1: He's on the phone right now with the security.
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Yeah, 10-19-03.

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0: one local.
1: Okay, 26.
0: She's a female that was involved. She's a juvenile, so it might not be in the system. But last is Thornberry, Tom Henry Ocean, Robert Nora, Boy, Edward, Robert Young. First of Macy, Mary Adam, Ida, Sam Young, Middle L. Lincoln, 3/21/2011.
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0: 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She's no one. She is in local with a Rock Island address.
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0: River Comanche South Unit, phone call. This is public, 176 Lincoln. Okay, 31,
1: 1914. River K-12, sir. 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
1: 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Pad 1 is involved by name number.
2: Okay, 38.
1: Sam 11531.
2: Okay, 38. 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

0: for coming at you north. You need a phone call to start on a civil issue. It'll be 180 Lincoln. Okay,
1: 32, 1931. Went to the Indiana area today to pick up his game cams at 8 o'clock this morning. RP still has not heard from him. Just getting worried.

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0: Vía 38.
1: Left of Guerrero. 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Edward Sam. Adam Union. Initial I, item, date of birth, 11-9-1989.

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0: 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By State Patrol, there's a near first vehicle accident. 97 North Davis Lane.
1: Kelly, vehicle description.

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1: 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Looks like one occupant.

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At Target 1102 Springwater Avenue. It's a possible theft. Subject's currently in the store in the sporting goods area. He usually takes things and runs out the store. He's a male in a black t-shirt, gray pants, has black sunglasses, white male, approximately 30 years old. He came to the store on a bicycle. 20 Jeff Ward.

from 1K32. 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He was last seen headed, leaving on his bike on Springwater towards Reconcito. Twenty zero six.

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0: For Comanche North Unit, I have a trespass call pending. 185 Lincoln.
1: 1-32. I reviewed it. I will be in route to that one first.
0: Okay, 32-20-08.
2: 1-25 for come, I'll be in route to that one trespass as well.
0: Okay, 25-20-08. All three units, St. Clair flag, two man, such a person.
1: Copy.
0: 20-08.

0: 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We also have a Mary out of Schlein County.
1: Where is he?
0: 2010.

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0: This will be a Gateway Cinema, 151 Easy Way. 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
0: 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I'll be clear. 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

Baker, Comanche Center, Unit Hazard. First Street and North Wenatchee Avenue, a male in the middle of the road. RP says it appears he's on drugs. Happy en route. He's wearing a blue jean jacket and blue pants. Black male with a beard. Okay. 2110.

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Brush fire, 4848 Green Avenue. Brush fire, 4848 Green Avenue. Harmony Meadows.

Observer Comps 1, Kennedy, Norfolk Patrols. For information, we're toning for a possible brush fire in the area of Harmony Meadows Tennis Club, in the area of Green Avenue and Dry Gulch.

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0: 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I'm all the way up to 9th and I don't see anybody.
1: 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The area was searched. Where are you, TL? 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

0: 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Luis Elias Vega, 601 Lincoln Street.
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1: 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I'll call them.
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0: birth, I'm on K38. 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
0: 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Yes, 25, 2146.

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0: Two part last name. Morales Sanchez. First of Giovanni. 220 of 04.
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1: Okay, 25, 2149.

River Gumshoeling County Valley Patrol, suspicious. Hunter block of Stony Brook Lane, there's a green laser light pointed in the RP's eyes coming from the west. RP's driving, or was driving when this happened. Unsure what house it may be coming from. Requesting contact. Hey, 50, 21, 50.

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1: 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Yeah, 38, 2201.

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0: 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I think I'm going to be out with one of the runaways in the area of El Rincontito.
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expert coming at you, South Unit, juvenile problem. It'll be 203, Lincoln. Okay, 31, 22, 32.

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Zero 12.

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1: Charles David Davis, 1207. We'll be at the best.
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1: Pending that stands.
2: Okay, 37, I'm up in that from Crawford and South Mission.
1: It's a commercial burg alarm, zone 45, back motion. They were able to reach a responsible. He checked the cameras and said all is fine. However, he did not have a proper passcode.
2: Copy.
1: 032.
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1: Okay, 25038.

Number, coming at you, South Unit, a prowler. Address 835 Walker Avenue. We're using an interpreter. Within the past 10 minutes, RP states someone tried to open RP's house door and also tried to enter her truck outside. Did not see the subject. 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
0: KBS, you for your last name. 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Second last name, Martinez with the Z Zebra. First of Milani, initial Y Young. 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

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I have a suspicious call pending. Okay, 31-050.

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1: 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Okay, 25-051.

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0: 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Roger 25.
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0: 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Charles Lincoln Boyd 2152 is a 1998 Honda Accord. 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Rafael Apollinar Para, 375 Parkway Avenue in Wenatchee.
1: 25.
0: 054. Bunker 8.
2: 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I'll be in the Mission Ridge parking lot.
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0: 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Returns to Heriberto Vasquez out of Everett.
1: 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He buzzed that he also in the middle of the park.
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0: 10. And there more. 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
0: 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Copy, close the air, emergency traffic, 102.

0: Rosebrook, I'm on K38. Shanda Ickes is 2030, clear.
1: 38, no orders. Okay,
0: no orders.
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1: Okay, 31.
0: I'm going to be at the PD parking lot contacting DRP on juvenile problem.
1: Okay, 31. 112. The Rivercom K18 says.
2: They did patrol control plan with the other two.
1: Copy. Controls domestic.
3: 37.
1: 5693 East Cashmere Road. Sister's been yelling and screaming, throwing things since 22:30 hours. She is intoxicated. Unknown if it's been physical. RP's been hiding in the room.

Intercom, hey, there's some information. They're advising that there are 6 people in the house, all being family. Lucky 38. Okay, 38, 113. Case 37, the sister's name is going to be Naomi Emerson. There's no weapons, and she does know that the RP's calling. 114.

0: Last of long, first of Michael, middle of Lincoln, intersection 0526-85. Moving to the Lincoln, 141 Tom, 01034.
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0: Chestnut, first of its all, middle head, order 19. 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

They're coming at you, South Union. Best contact in the lobby. Now, he's reporting his cell phone was taken last night, and he's stating the person that took his phone is in his car in the parking lot, an Autumn Moses. Okay, 31, 217.

0: 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I'll be away in the parking lot with 31.
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0: River Company 20 County West Patrol's a noise complaint, Kashmir. K37, 302 Fisher Street, number 120, ongoing loud dumping from the neighbor's apartment caused by a gray and black husky mixed dog jumping around.
1: 37. 37, 223. 1-37, I'm units away.
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1: 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He is going to be providing them to me when possible. I'll be clear with the report to follow.
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ところ先は。ワンキー32。Received. And we have a second caller advising that a vehicle ran a red light and airbag deployed in one of the vehicles. All upgrade. 451.

Paragon Battalion 1, Ladder 10, Engine 13, Lifeline, injury accident, Chelan and Spokane. 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
0: Landry
1: 32. Landry reported at this time.
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3: Two-part last name. 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Mana is going to be Mary Edward, Nora Adam. First, Lucia. Lincoln Union. Charles Ida Adam. 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
1: Living Home 1K25 on Alma Aguilar Aranda. She's 2028 clear. And Mina Morales is ID only.
0: Five zero six.

0: 15, over, come.
1: 15.
0: I may have missed the traffic. Do you have all three vehicles and drivers?
1: I think I have all three vehicles, and I have Alma as the driver.
0: Copy. We'll get the rest to you here in a second.
1: 507.

0: 1215 River Cum collision information when ready.
1: 1215.
0: Vehicle 1 will be the Corolla with Alma as driver 1. Vehicle 2.
1: 1215.
0: Vehicle 2 will be the Durango. Male RO will be the driver. Last of the Ingham. First of Dennis. Middle R Robert. 62755.
1: 15.
0: Vehicle 3 will be the Camry with male RO as the driver. Two part lap. First part Gonzalez hanging in a Z Zebra. Second part Rodriguez ending in a Z Zebra. First of Jose, middle L Lincoln, 6403.
1: 15, 511.

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Sarah Comington 12, Ballard Ambulance, chest pain, 1550 Cherry Street, unit 151. Engine 12, Ballard, chest pain, 1550 Cherry Street, unit 151 in Wenatchee. 537.

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0: Bravo Hummel, K32. The Elizabeth Mamalejo call has been reopened. The female matching her description approached an RP and asked him to call law enforcement. She was Spanish speaking only, and she was last seen towards Columbia Station from Centennial Park.
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1: 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I'll be clear. 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
1: 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First of Tony, Middle Ray, 0501, 63.
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0: Last of Pert, or Pert, Paul, Edward, Adam, Robert, Tom, first of Ava, Edward, Victor, Adam, Henry, middle L, Lynn, 04-22-16. Jerry will be the driver and Ava will be passenger.
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0: For the collision, can you change the address to Highway 2, Milepost 113? Be the westbound lane. And I'll be clear.
1: Received. And do I need to notify State for the report, or are you guys handling? 1K5742. K31, 742.

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0: Looks like it'll be at the end of Lost Boat Lane. Can't really see it from the highway.
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1: Five, 6, 1, I just removed some wood debris westbound to about 115 if you get any calls.
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1: Park, 428 meter in custody, go ahead.
0: Templeton, Jerry. Adams, 1973-0904, white female, 5'2", 164, red brown, convicted felon, most recent conviction, most mischief, corrections, criminal mischief, deadly weapon, second most recent, false statements or illegal transfers, Templeton, 2008 expiration. Number two?
1: Hertz, 14, go ahead.
0: Wager, Clint, Lincoln, 1971-0110, white male, 59160, blonde green, convicted felon, most recent conviction. No contact, protection, restraining order violation, second most recent, riot with a deadly weapon. Wager, 2000-33, expiration not licensed.
1: Park, 428, can you go with the left? And the last five of physicals on Wigger. He took him handful.
0: Five nine, 150,

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1: 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Cover Palm Springs County West patrols an alarm at Sleeping Lady. Sleeping Lady, 7375 Icicle Road, Quill Conference Room, audible bird coming from the front door and front motion, room motion, no answer at location, attempting responsible. 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

0: for Montgomery County South Patrol traffic events. Okay, 58 Wenatchee and Ferry. Vehicle driving erratically, slamming on his brakes on the bridge. Vehicle last seen southbound on the avenue. It's a black Ford F-150 with a black Washington plate. Now it's pulled over near terminal. Driver's out of the vehicle, standing in front of RP vehicle.
1: 50.
0: Okay, 59-06.
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0: River Calm T62, plate returns to a green 2001 Subaru Legacy to Alex Vicencio, Malaga address. Last involvement was a traffic offense at Winco on the 9th of this month.
1: Okay.
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1: 913. Patrols are at North 97A, milepost 209, Black Border, passenger car, high rate, bypass.
3: Just flying out of position.

Server Comanche North Unit of Traffic Defense from the Ozone. Southbound the avenue from Horse Lake now. That occurred in the roundabout. Driver got upset when trying to merge, followed the RP, tried to run them off the road and flip them off. Suspect vehicle, the white Ford Fusion, boy Robert William, 1433. Scott. 13918.

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0: Abraham 1K13, reference the traffic events. The suspect vehicle went eastbound Holly, and the RP continued on.
1: 13.
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0: 3760 Baynard Road. 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What? 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
0: 922.

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2: K3. 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
0: Go with that. That one's disconnected.
1: 509-387-1531. 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

0: 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South 97A, that's terrible. Dark blue GMC Denali. 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

0: 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He has a Udale Street address.
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0: 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K651006.
1: 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Structure Fire, 16220 North Shore Drive, timeout 1007.

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Intel Battalion 1, Engine 1, Engine 13, possible structure fire, CWH 1201 South Miller Street, possible structure fire, Central Washington Hospital, 1201 South Miller Street, timeout 1013.

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0: Center No Passing Zone had a near head-on collision. Apache South, unit of trespass.
1: What is it?
0: Restoration 1, 1301 South Columbia Street. There's a homeless subject on the east side of the building, half naked under a tarp. RP asked them to move along, but they refused. It's like a 5-year trespass.
1: What could it be?

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0: K-47, 1041.

River Accomplishment County West Patrol. The welfare check in Kashmir. Units covered, I copied. Vale Road and Hay Canyon Road near the bus stop by the roundabout. Black Ford Explorer with the hood up, female in the driver's seat, slumped over. Been there past 2 hours. When our RPGO passed the first time, there was two subjects in the vehicle. K-65-1043. K-31-1043.

0: actually put me on that other trespass and arrest commission. 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
1: 26 also.
0: Good.
1: The vehicle mentioned comes back to Richard McGraw, and he has a Mary out of East Wenatchee for FTA suspended third.

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0: Just for information, the civil that you handled yesterday involving Sam Cuevas and the scooter has been reopened for a phone call. They saw him riding the scooter 5 ago on Cherry.
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0: 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I'm on Russ Holmes. And you have kid at death.
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0: Leprechaun 1K26, Fight Monet is ID only. He's convicted. Looks like active, correction, inactive, and has an order on file.
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0: 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I read 73 Lincoln, and both noted to clear that. No report. Still in route
1: 26. 2613,
0: I'm going to clear here. I got something else. 50 just left me to do. 30 company. 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
1: 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I got Charles, William, Adam. What's the rest?
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0: I've got Molly Dunkel walking here in the Target parking lot. I'm going to contact her if you'd like to speak with her.
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2: Control's information, caller turned over to State, 17 mile post, between 132 and 133. The Dodge minivan with the dented hood blocking disabled elderly male occupant. 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
0: Folly Dunkel was sighted and released for sensor. He closed out a report to follow and put me on the property. Correction, on the ATL.
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1: That's the one. This is common. No wave. 0402 45.
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0: Yeah, that's General Cove, be clear.
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1: Monkey 10-8.
0: That vehicle is marked for removal to get out of 3-0 for me. Tomorrow at 11:45.
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0: 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Sam Ida Ocean. 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

0: 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Randy's is sending two tow trucks and will be blocking the outside lane. If you're able to assist, it would be appreciated, they're saying.
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0: 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Charlie 37.
1: Of the 4700 block of Mission Creek Road, small silver passenger car with two black stripes on the hood, driving slowly, speeds of 5 to 10, swerving, last seen driving up Mission Creek, elderly male driver. K65-1231.
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Silver Cup 1K50. Reference the trespass. CRP called back. There's a second subject to the location now on the back side of the building near Bridge Street and La Tortuga. Unknown description, but they would like him moved along. 1K50, 1239.

0: you may descend. Charlie 4, Charlie 4.
1: Loud and clear, Charlie 4.
2: River Commerce, Lane County West patrols in his assist agency for Leavenworth. You mean en route the Dragon Tail P4 lot on Highway 2, three dogs in a white pickup with a South Dakota license plate. They're en route from their office, wanted to see if there was a deputy closer.
1: I'll be en route from Cashmere.
2: 65-1240.
1: K-65 River Con, you can close that traffic attempt, unable to locate.
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0: Loud and clear, Charlie 24. 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I think K-13 was one of those.
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1: The mail's back over by the US Chef store on the north side. Definitely is related to the call.
0: 1254.
2: 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I tried to call the RP in regards to the trash test time and no answer twice.
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0: 26-0 com. The mail that 50's out with is going to be last of Johnson, first of Michael, 22892.
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0: I'm going to reopen spot forgery for you, 122 Lincoln.
1: 26, I see it. You can close it out, report to follow.
0: 26-1301.
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1: 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Okay, Servicom, can you close up the agency assist report narrative and then put me on the trespass?
0: 13-13.

1 Cape Zero, come. I'll be clear, report to follow. 5013, 16. 1 Cape Zero, come, stopping. 1 Cape 50. Adam King David, 1251. We're going to be on South Chelan in Peach. 1K5013, 7.

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0: We have a Comanche North unit of trespass. Sweetwood Barbecue, 905 North Bonanche Avenue, 60-year-old male with really tan skin, no shirt, jeans rolled up, was throwing things in the parking lot. At one point, he had a rebar post. Hope he's requesting a 5-year trespass, and no weapons seen, last seen by the abandoned building by Dollar Tree.
1: One connected.
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1: 1 connector, come, I'll be out with the mail. That call and the harassment threat. 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I'll be right back.
0: 1325.

0: possible, we'll check that.
1: 4K19.
0: Last Equatus, first of Sam.
1: I'm sure you're aware, but I believe he's two man and local.
0: Yeah, I'm aware. He's been made aware of the trespass and wandered off. Mentioned a scooter. He had a Kona bike. Copy. I've been working for like 2 days to get the scooter back to his mom. Yeah, I remember that. On the other side of this complex, he says lot, there was some junk that was kind of concerned about. That might be where he's headed. He did mention a scooter though, so it might be close.
1: River, come on, K26.
0: Good.
1: On the initial call, the RP had mentioned that he thought he had a bike or something similar by the tracks when he was picking up the rebar post.
0: 26, I'll look around, thank you.
1: River, come on, K19, Cuevas is 2028 clear. He's convicted and active.
0: 19.
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0: I'm staring at Miss Donna's mobility scooter right now. Sam's not around it. I talked to the original RP. They're going to come down and try to pick it up for Donna, her caretaker. I'll be in the area.
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0: 1-3-0, come up here, please.
1: 1-3-0, 1-3-0, 1-3-0, 1-3-0, 1-3-0, 1-3-0, 1-3-0, 1-3-0, 1-3-0, 1-3-0, 1-3-0, 1-3-0, 1-3-0, 1-3-0, 1-3-0, 1-3-0, 1-3-0, 1-3-0, 1-3-0, 1-3-0, 1-3-0, 1-3-0, 1-3-0, 1-3-0, 1-3-0, 1-3-0, 1-3-0, 1-3-0, 1-3-0, 1-3-0, 1-3-0, 1-3-0, 1-3-0, 1-3-0, 1-3-0, 1-3-0, 1-3-0, 1-3-0, 1-3-0, 1-3-0, 1-3-0, 1-3-0, 1-3-0, 1-3-0, 1-3-0, 1-3-0, 1-3-0, 1-3-0, 1-3-0, 1-3-0, 1-3-0, 1-3-0, 1-3-0, 1-3-0, 1K19.
2: Can you show Sam trust half for 5 years? Also.
1: 1K19.
2: The reporting party said that he's the responsible party for the entire plaza there. He said he wanted Sam trespassed from that entire plaza, not just Fleetwood, if you could reflect that.
1: There was some water going in there Ballard, chest pain, 401, Road C, Charles, southwest, 1338.

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2: K-62-13-39. So, Camp Lake Highway and North Road. This is a suspect vehicle. Collision. It's number 26011051. Registration should be David 80731 Frank.

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0: Roger, come on, put your ID on the cell. 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
1: 26-13-42. Testing 401, road to Charles Southwest. 1343.

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0: 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Waterville EMS, chest pain 401, Road C, Charles, Southwest, 1349.
1: 1716 is a brown 2012 Fiat 500, expired 5/10 of 26 to Jose Gomez Aguilar. 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

Correctional Place, David 80731. Right now it's 713. And that's going to be the RO. Should be allowed for some absence for

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Brush 11, brush 31, brush 41, Pinter 60, Shawn County 6, Ballard, brush fire, 103, dual peak flame in Kashmir, 14 to 6.

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1: 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K11 at Chase Bank, 106 East Chelan Avenue, 911 from a landline. Employee Johnny stayed on the line. Advised it was an accidental dial, no emergency.

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0: 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William David Lincoln, 3 Sam Nora, 55 David 23 Boy.
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0: Longshine County North, yes, 911 in Manson. 46 squatting at 927 Sunrise Drive. We've had several 911 open lines. Can hear someone quietly sniffling, hiccuping, or crying. Line disconnected. Voicemail on callback also.
1: 46.
0: Got a second call spotted at same location from a different phone number. Same thing, heard. Callback, fetal. Answered and said, is this 911? And then the line disconnected.

0: 1946, also the last involvement with that accident. 74-year-old female, several aid calls.
1: 42. KPFK 11, get back 46, go handle the 911 at 2.

0: River comes Wayne County West patrols the property called Cashmere Unpleasant.
1: 831.
0: 31, it's down in Tapia. Yeah. No contact needed. 1K19.
1: All units clear to stop. And I'll be en route to the hospital.
0: Received. And River Comm Wenatchee South Unit, just for information, lobby contact for a non-injury accident pending.
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0: 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I'm having a response.

0: 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Richmond County 5, Station 152, Fall 2, 927 Sunrise Drive, 1422.
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2: 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I'll be en route to 121 Lincoln.
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0: 1. Can I see number come?
1: What can I see?
0: Sorry, change of plans. I'll handle 123 Lincoln first. And reference the trespass. 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
0: I spoke with a responsible party here at the location. If I can get the alarm on. Check one. Last of Larson, Lincoln, out of Robert, Sam, Edward, Nora, first of William, 512 or 47.
1: Copy, 1441. And River Carmel, Anti North Unit. I have a domestic pending.
0: 1419.
1: It's at 1100 9th Street. The RP said his wife is destroying things in the house. He confirmed the address, said thanks, and then disconnected.
0: 19. William's clear on this alarm. I don't need to read back. You can close that out. No report, and I'll be en route to the domestic.
1: Sorry, did you say report or no report on the alarm?
0: No report.
1: 1441.
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0: C31.
1: 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RP called back in the wall it was located.
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0: 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History of DV with a Carissa Stone. I'm trying to check them both.
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0: Forest 61.
1: You can clear that call for the gentleman locked behind the gate near the hut.
0: Forest, correction, Forest 61, 1452.

Whoever, come on, K7. Just for information, reference the lobby contact that's pending for the accident. Records is advising that they think the other half has shown up and they're somewhat verbal. Okay. 1457.

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1: Zero nine 1500.

0: 13, I copied. Head to the lobby for the collision.
1: Yeah, it sounds like both parties showed up and they were semi verbal in the background.
2: 13. Overcome 1K 13.
0: 13.
2: The people that I can see on camera are currently calm. They are talking, but they're calm.
0: 13, copy.
2: 15, 06.

Over Cumberland County West Patrol, trespass them one more. Sage Mountain Natural Foods, 11685 U.S. Highway 2, mail in the parking lot in his vehicle since 10 o'clock. Says he's waiting for a friend to tow him away, belligerent, when the RP was talking to him. They want him moved along. Man described as a white male in his 30s, brown hair, thin, t-shirt and jeans, and a silver passenger car with a spare tire on top. K-31-1508. 1K-13-1508.

River, come 1K7. Reference the trespass pending at the Union 76 210 Ferry. The caller stated the male is now naked, trying to come behind the counter, and he was yelling. Okay. 1511.

0: Whoever come 1K7 on the trespass. He's left the store towards local park completely nude.
1: Washington 26,
0: I'm clear the domestic. I'll be in route to that. 26, 15, 12.

0: Fire call Bridgeport Patrol, this is Cam requesting contact 136 Lincoln.
1: 218.
0: 218, 1514.

0: 7, come on, clear, I'll set back 26.
1: 4K7, 15, 15. Overcome 1K26, an employee from the chef store called to say he's behind the store still nude.
2: 26, I'm Miller and Cherry, trying to work my way there.
1: 15, 15.
3: Yeah, this is it.
1: I think I have them, if they're on the Nissan Sentra and the black Honda.
0: 13 copy. Do you have both drivers?
1: No, I just have Isaac Perez.
0: I've got driver one.
1: Go ahead.
0: Last of Almanza, Alcel, Adam, Lincoln, Mary, Adam, Nora, Zebra, Adam. First of Alex, middle A, Adam, date of birth 1-3 of 98.
1: 13, 15, 16.

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2: Letter 4 Ballard, unknown injury accident, Sunset Highway and Hadley Street Northwest. Letter 4 Ballard, unknown injury accident, Sunset Highway and Hadley Street Northwest. Time out 15, 18.

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3: Do you have the male and female added to this call?
2: Was it Jacob, BC, and Carissa?
3: That's correct.
2: I will add them. And 19, they were both clear with no odds. 19.
3: The female's in custody. I'll be in route to the jail. Mileage is zeros on the trip. Also.
2: 1K19.
3: 50 is going to remain on scene with the resources.
2: 1520.

0: 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Can you reopen the mail car? I close it.
1: 218, 1320.

0: before it's done. Mail that on the truck, fast 129 Lincoln. He's still up to 76. He does have pants on now. Partial pants on anyway. He's walking out towards Ferry Street now.
1: 43, 1523. Multiple units covering.
2: 18, 15, 24.

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2: Hector's in custody for indecent exposure. I'll be in or out the jail. If you can text over the call notes, if that's a thing, still. And you can clear 7.
0: I am not able to fax the call notes.
2: Yeah, I didn't think so as soon as I said it. I'll take care of it. Thank you.
0: 1530.
2: 1530, overcome. I'm clear. 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
2: Is Hector, the state returning to you? I am, is that information to me if it's different than local?
0: All I am either return. 1530.

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0: 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The parking on Castle Rock is reopened. 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

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CS-25. That's the Ruby, Robert Adanora King Edwards, Christmas Day, Sam Henry Adam Edwards, Little L. Lincoln, date of birth 5-1985. Clear 30. 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
2: 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N1K7, did you have traps?
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0: Flyover has been doing custom for it. I mean, not just PCRJ.
2: 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They're requesting a Spanish speaking officer. Would you be available?
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0: Crisis team requesting a phone call reference Michael Long. They're advising he has a Williams violent history. I'm still running him. 5-2-man.
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1: Subject was booked. I'm clear the jail. You can close 129 Lincoln Airport to follow and put me on 148.
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0: I tried calling the jail a couple times. So far, no answer. I'll keep trying.
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River Homestead County West Patrol's phone call on harassment to Shaston on Upper Culver Road. 37. 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

0: 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K-37, did you copy?
1: 37, I copy.
0: 1610.

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River Cumberland County West Patrol's information, fire responding for an odor investigation in Cashmere at the Woodring Apartment, 305 Woodring Street. 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
0: 37 with you, 5710 Goodwin Road. There's someone pounding on the back door, unknown who it is. RP's not seeing the person, just hearing. 50 and route back.
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0: 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Didn't see them leave, but they're no longer hearing, and they're saying they don't need contact after all.
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1: Maricoma K21, Chandler clear, 2026. Monkey 21, 1700.
2: CO 33, 1700.
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